Happy Monday, my friends. Welcome to the Hot 96 Night Show. 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Thanks for tuning in. Tons of ways you can connect with me directly on socials. 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Hype Hop Dance Fitness, shoot me a follow. 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
0: Because as, like, as much anticipation as you have in, like, excitement, it's like, you know, this phase is going to pass. And then you're going to have a child that exists. And she's always going to exist. And your life is going to be changed forever. You know,
1: forever.
0: You're never going to know this moment again.
1: No.
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0: Because as, like, as much anticipation as you have in, like, excitement, it's like, you know, this phase is going to pass. And then you're going to have a child that exists. And she's always going to exist. And your life is going to be changed forever. You know?
1: Forever.
0: You're never going to know this moment again.
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That's Animal on the Hot 96 Night Show. My name is Mackenzie Hart, your host. First and foremost, thanks so much for tuning in. Welcome if you're just joining us. 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
1: Yes.
0: Because as, like, as much anticipation as you have in, like, excitement, it's like, you know, this phase is going to pass. And then you're going to have a child that exists. And she's always going to exist. And your life is going to be changed forever. You know,
1: forever.
0: You're never going to know this moment again.
1: No.
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0: soak it in.
1: Yes.
0: Because as, like, as much anticipation as you have in, like, excitement, it's like, you know, this phase is going to pass. And then you're going to have a child that exists, and she's always going to exist, and your life is going to be changed forever. You know,
1: forever.
0: You're never going to know this moment again.
1: No.
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0: Because as, like, as much anticipation as you have in, like, excitement, it's like, you know, this phase is going to pass. And then you're going to have a child that exists. And she's always going to exist. And your life is going to be changed forever. You know?
1: Forever.
0: You're never going to know this moment again.
1: No.
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Thanks so much for tuning in to your Monday edition of the Hot 96 Night Show. Mackenzie Hart, your host, signing off for now. 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
1: Brace yourself for the names of babies from 2025 because it's a doozy here.
2: Oh, boy.
1: It's Clayne McKenzie here in the Hot 96 Morning Show. And every year, the Social Security Administration releases a list of the most popular baby names nationwide and also names that are very, I won't say unpopular, but unusual.
2: Unique.
1: Unique. That's an even better word.
2: Okay.
1: We'll start with Tsunami.
2: Hmm.
1: Name your child after a natural disaster.
2: I was going to say, how delightful.
1: Mm-hmm.
2: Because to some people, that might be like a trigger word. Like, I've experienced a tsunami. That'd be like, hey, tornado.
1: This is my child, Earthquake.
2: Right.
1: Glad to meet you. We've also got Aloe.
2: Okay.
1: Yeah.
2: Like aloe vera, aloe that you put on your skin when you get a sunburn.
1: Yes. Luxury. These are all girl names, by the way.
2: I kind of like Luxury. Luxury. Like, you already know she is extra. I can't wait till she grows up.
1: Zoe, which is spelled Z-O-W-I-E.
2: Okay, so just a different spelling.
1: Yes.
2: Kind of like Bowie, like David Bowie.
1: Yes.
2: But with a Z.
1: Yes.
2: So just different.
1: Yeah. Infant girl. All one word.
2: No.
1: Infant girl.
2: Next. I don't even want to talk about it.
1: Maybelline?
2: Maybe it's Maybelline.
1: Maybe. All girl names right there. Poem.
2: Sheesh.
1: Poem is a word. A tone.
2: Some of these hurt.
1: Eureka.
2: No.
1: Listen.
2: People will literally have to go, Eureka!
1: The closest town that I lived in growing up was named Eureka. There was a Eureka Road. Shout out Spencer County.
2: Oh.
1: If you know, you know.
2: My gosh.
1: But yeah, Eureka. Here are the boys' names.
2: Okay.
1: Papa.
2: Like Papa Bear?
1: Papa. P-A-P-A.
2: Get out.
1: Rooster. Who in Kentucky named their child Rooster?
2: For real.
1: Raise your hand.
2: What are we doing?
1: Rooster. Three. I'm not joking. Someone named their child Three.
2: I don't understand people.
1: This is my child Three and his brothers One and Two. Chaos.
2: Hey, that could be fitting.
1: Demon.
2: Are you joking?
1: Howdy.
2: I don't know how I feel about that one.
1: Tarzan.
2: Whatever.
1: That's kind of cool.
2: Whatever.
1: I'll jump on that one.
2: Okay.
1: Billion.
2: Sure.
1: Ferrari. Which technically that was a last name. The guy that made Ferrari cars, his last name is Ferrari.
2: Okay.
1: I'm still kind of stuck on Papa.
2: Okay, but.
1: And Rooster.
2: Demon.
1: Demon. Trigger.
2: I've actually heard of a trig before.
1: Trig.
2: And that's
1: okay.
2: Different.
1: Matrix.
2: Honestly, that one is the least far-fetched so far.
1: I could agree with that.
2: Yeah.
1: I do like Tarzan, though. That's kind of cool.
2: I don't know if any of these are cool. I don't know if I would describe them as cool.
1: Imagine meeting someone named Tarzan. And they're not a Disney character?
2: I was going to say, you'd have high expectations. Like, you better go swing from that vine, bro.
1: Dude has to have a 12-pack.
2: Yeah, like, you've got to live up to your name.
1: Right. What's your name, Tarzan? Actually, yes.
2: Go talk to that animal. Like, what?
1: What's a unique name that you've come across? 812-491-9468. You can call that number. You can also text in 82474. Maybe it's your name. Maybe it's a friend's name. Maybe it's Maybelline. Top 96.
2: Soak it in.
1: Yes.
2: Because as much anticipation as you have in like excitement, it's like, you know, this phase is going to pass. And then you're going to have a child that exists and she's always going to exist and your life is going to be changed forever. You know,
1: forever.
2: You're never going to know this moment again.
1: No.
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1: Mackenzie, what do you think your thermostat is set on at home?
2: I'm gonna guess around 70.
1: Okay, that's about what I've got mine set to when I'm at home.
2: Yeah.
1: When I'm away from home, it's probably 74, 75.
2: Oh, fair.
1: Save a little energy.
2: Yeah.
1: It's Clay Mackenzie here in the Hot 96 Morning Show. I'm trying to figure out what the correct temperature is, and I probably won't ever be right with this for a while.
2: It's a controversial topic. Everyone has their opinions about what the thermostat should be set to.
1: Right, and right now it's fluctuating all the time because my wife Katie's pregnant and we are in summer.
2: Right.
1: It's hot outside.
2: Right.
1: She's hot inside.
2: Yes.
1: And I'm trying to help her.
2: We've got to keep her cool. That is priority number one.
1: Like last night she came upstairs and was like, "Why is it so hot downstairs?" I'm like, "I don't know. Let me go figure it out." And she's like,
2: "Fix it.
1: What is it? What's it set on down there?" I'm like, "70." And she's like, understanding that that's the normal temperature it's set on. And she's like, "Well, why is it so hot?" I'm like, "I don't know. I'll fix it for you. I'm sorry. I love you. Go to bed. Put the fans on. Do everything.
2: Right.
1: I'm trying to help you out." And me, I'm comfortable no matter what. I mean, if it's super hot, then I'm like, you know, I'll say something. But,
2: fair.
1: You know, the colder it is, like, I can survive.
2: That's Tyler. I'm like, he sets it on 68. Then he'll go to like 67. And I'm like, why? That 1 degree makes it a lot colder.
1: It makes a huge difference.
2: Yeah. I can't believe it's at 70, but I did check it this morning when I left and it was at 70. And that is shocking to me. So I don't know if he's fine with it when we're not home.
1: Maybe.
2: But normally he's trying to freeze me out.
1: Yeah. Yeah. And he'll tell you just put on a sweatshirt.
2: Or something. Yeah. Exactly. He will.
1: Good for him. And that's what I would say too. If someone's cold, put a sweatshirt on. It's that easy. It's that easy. You steal them anyway.
2: My feet are cold. Okay.
1: Blanket. Socks.
2: Okay, I do all of that.
1: And?
2: I'm so cold.
1: Put some pants on. Sweatpants. I just gave you three options.
2: Oh, this house is a prison.
1: Oh, my God. What should the normal temperature be inside? Because we're all trying to figure this out, and we don't know what the set of that. What is yours set on currently? Go check it out. If you've already left for work or school or whatever, you know, if school's even in right now, summer school maybe. But what is yours set on at home right now? Text in 82474. Let us know. 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
1: With the turning of time, things are eventually going to fade away and die out. Not trying to talk in the dark sense, but I'm talking more of like a technology kind of a sense.
2: Yeah, it just happens.
1: And, you know, memory kind of a sense. 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Physical newspapers, more than likely, will be one of the things that will completely be gone.
2: It feels like a thing of the past now.
1: Right.
2: I mean, me personally, don't think I ever really read the newspaper.
1: Oh, I remember my dad and my mom having newspaper subscriptions being sent to their house.
2: For sure.
1: Especially my dad, because he would have a newspaper every single morning.
2: Yeah.
1: And would sit there and read before he really got to work. And this was like super early because he was a farmer. So read the newspaper, then go out to work.
2: He's like, now I know what's going on in the world.
1: Right. And then I would like bum the newspaper off of him later on.
2: Yeah.
1: Writing letters to family and friends. Don't really see that too much anymore.
2: I'll shoot you a text.
1: That's exactly right.
2: Yep.
1: Text messages and, you know, sometimes calling people has replaced all that. Not emails, but more of text and DMs and all that
2: stuff. That's more personal.
1: No one writes letters anymore.
2: No.
1: I don't really see landlines anymore.
2: No.
1: Or phones.
2: Yeah. I mean, businesses maybe. Like, obviously, they have a phone that, like, stays at the business. But, man, I don't think I know someone that has a landline at their house.
1: And if they do, it's probably a grandparent.
2: Yes.
1: That never got rid of it.
2: True.
1: Never, ever. I don't see cursive handwriting from anyone under 40.
2: Yeah. That, like, writes in cursive. Of course, we all sign our names in cursive.
1: We had to learn that somehow.
2: But yeah, that's kind of crazy because that was such a thing. I mean, third grade, you were taught how to write cursive.
1: Right.
2: And I don't think they do that.
1: Okay, kids, you can barely write your name. Well, check this out. We are just going to never take the pen off the paper and we're going to write words.
2: It was gibberish.
1: It was. It still is. I couldn't write out an entire sentence right now in cursive, but I could.
2: We should try.
1: I could chicken scratch my name in cursive.
2: True.
1: That's for sure. We're talking about things that are eventually going to die out or basically have died out already.
2: Yeah.
1: The art of fixing things instead of just replacing them.
2: I think that's like shots fired at me.
1: I know it is.
2: I'm not going to fix it. I don't know how. And no, I'm not going to get on YouTube and look at the tutorial because that's going to take me too much time and I'm going to do it wrong.
1: Watching a video to fix it does not take too much time. I promise.
2: I delegate those things to my fiance.
1: I promise. I mean,
2: he loves YouTube.
1: I would say like 50 years ago, it was basically ingrained in your DNA of how to fix stuff.
2: Yeah.
1: Either your parents or grandparents taught you. And then at some point, there was a physical point in time where everyone was like, why don't you just buy it instead of repairing it yourself?
2: For sure.
1: I don't know what happened.
2: Yeah.
1: But I have definitely done that before. I'm trying not to do that anymore, but sometimes you just got to.
2: I have no shame about it. I don't. I'm sorry.
1: No shame. Mackenzie's just going to buy stuff new.
2: Yeah.
1: It's fine. All right. Give us a call. 812-491-9468. Text in 82474. What do you think is something that is dying out? For example, newspapers, maybe a group or a club. I don't see those anymore, really.
2: Yeah.
1: Mailing advertisements. What is something that you see that is dying out? It's Hot 96.
2: I would say soak it in.
1: Yes.
2: Because as much anticipation as you have in like excitement, it's like, you know, this phase is going to pass. And then you're going to have a child that exists. And she's always going to exist, and your life is going to be changed forever. You know,
1: forever.
2: You're never going to know this moment again.
1: No.
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1: If you could read our mind, you'd either be traumatized or turned on. 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
1: By this time, the kids are probably in school by now, so we can talk about this. It's Clay McKenzie here in the Hot 96 Morning Show. McKenzie, there's, you know, maybe some people like to talk during it. Others maybe not. But I found a list of the most unhinged things people have said during some fun time, adult time. And these are some wild things to say while having...
2: Entertain me.
1: Just enjoy the tweet sound as we go through.
2: You know what it's about.
1: One person said, "You were a very good girl at Costco today." During.
2: Holy moly.
1: You could have waited after.
2: Yeah, I think so.
1: Maybe somebody's got a Costco kink. I don't know.
2: It sounds like it.
1: Right.
2: If you've got a Costco card, this person is interested.
1: Someone said, "I forgot to do my taxes."
2: Oh.
1: That's
2: why.
1: I'm glad you're thinking of that during.
2: Like, you should not be thinking of anything related to taxes or things that you don't want to do.
1: Yeah.
2: During activities.
1: Read this one for me.
2: Okay. Remind me to get the name of your tattoo artist.
1: They're very distracted.
2: So... I don't know. I kind of dig that, maybe, because they're like admiring your,
1: That's probably not the worst thing to say.
2: No, not the worst compared to, like, the Costco one really threw me.
1: How about that one?
2: No.
1: Say it.
2: "Will you pay my phone bill?" I would literally say, get out.
1: I wonder who between the two said that.
2: Get out.
1: Or my favorite, "No hickeys, I got court tomorrow." What's wrong with
2: that?
1: What's wrong with having hickeys in court?
2: Number one, how old are we? Because hickeys are like a teenage thing. Mm. I hope. I hope we're past that phase, people.
1: Mm. You know you can cover up hickeys, right?
2: But why? Like, whatever.
1: "No hickeys, I got court tomorrow."
2: Yeah.
1: We're talking about things that people have said while having... fun time.
2: Yeah.
1: I just
2: These
1: love that.
2: Are insane.
1: You know, it's the ADHD brain. I will say that. I got to plug in my ankle monitor real quick.
2: These are the wrong people.
1: They are the wrong people.
2: They've got court. They want you to pay their phone bill. They've got an ankle monitor on. Choose wisely, my friends.
1: How about that one? Read that one for us.
2: Oh, his mom walked in on us and all I could say was hi.
1: Hi.
2: I don't think I would have said anything. I would have pretended I was invisible and hoped that I was.
1: Mm. No, it's
2: mom.
1: Mom walked in.
2: Oh.
1: That
2: mom
1: sucks.
2: Is so much worse than like roommate or
1: maybe
2: even like sibling or something, but mom.
1: What if mom was the roommate? Yeah,
2: once
1: these are
2: again,
1: my roommates.
2: Once
1: no, these
2: again,
1: are your parents.
2: Pick, choose wisely.
1: This one, though. One last one.
2: Mm.
1: We fell out of bed. She looked at me and said, 5-second rule.
2: Okay, honestly, that's kind of funny.
1: That is hilarious.
2: I would be like, okay.
1: 5-second rule.
2: You might be my kind of person.
1: Is this my soulmate?
2: Wow.
1: Oh, man. I love it. If you are willing to share some unhinged things that you have heard before while having, then text us at 82474 or you can call 812-491-9468. 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
1: It's our first show back since the beginning of the new year. 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Good morning.
2: Good morning.
1: Happy New Year. It's 2026.
2: Crazy.
1: That's, feels weird to say, but here we are. And I know there's a lot of people out there that probably partied a little too hard on New Year's Day.
2: I'm sure.
1: New Year's Eve.
2: And that's okay.
1: It's a tradition.
2: That's what it's for.
1: Some people don't party at all, and that's okay too. But
2: right.
1: For us that do like to party and sometimes go a little too hard, like we're trying to find cures for why we feel so bad.
2: Ooh, yes.
1: But thankfully, I didn't go too crazy for New Year's Eve.
2: Love that.
1: I'm thinking more of my birthday weekend.
2: Oh, yes.
1: Yes.
2: You had a good time, didn't you?
1: I did. I ended up going up to Indianapolis for my birthday and spent some time with some old friends from college. We ended up going to see Indianapolis Colts game. And I'll tell you what, McKenzie, I'm getting old. I'm washed because my body cannot keep up with my party antics anymore.
2: So were you down for the count like several days after?
1: No.
2: Was it that kind? Oh, okay.
1: No.
2: Like, okay.
1: I knew I had to pace myself, but also like,
2: it was your birthday weekend.
1: Yes. And this is what you should not do. You should not mix. You should not mix darks and lights.
2: PSA.
1: Please don't
2: do it.
1: But if you do, and you know what's about to happen after you do all that,
2: right,
1: you'll probably get a hangover. Now,
2: it does happen.
1: I have found the cure for my body when it comes to fixing a hangover.
2: Let's hear it.
1: And unfortunately, we don't have these around the tri-state anymore, and that's upsetting.
2: Yeah.
1: But anytime I go up to Indianapolis and I have a little too much to drink, the one thing that will cure my body of all the toxins is put more toxins in. And that is a Fresco Melt.
2: Ooh.
1: From Steak and Shake.
2: There you go. Our expert medical opinion.
1: Yes.
2: From Clay is eat grease.
1: Eat it. And you know, the grease has to be from Steak and Shake.
2: Oh my gosh, that's fabulous.
1: And I don't know why it helps me every single time, but every time that we've gone up there, my wife Katie and I, we're like, what do we do? Like, we feel terrible.
2: Right.
1: We get a Fresco Melt from Steak and Shake, and it is the cure.
2: And all is right with the world.
1: All is right. My body is just fine after eating that. And then we're back to normal. I don't know what is in that thing that helps, but it just takes away all the bad stuff.
2: And that's great.
1: It makes you feel all kinds of good inside.
2: I love it.
1: But I don't know about you, but that's what works with me. What about you?
2: Oh, yeah.
1: Greasy, just feeling down and out for the
2: greasy
1: count?
2: Food.
1: That'll
2: like,
1: work.
2: Absolutely. Drinking a lot of water, a little ibuprofen.
1: But is there like anything specific? Because I have to go with the Steak and Shake.
2: No, I got to eat. I got to get some food just in my belly and probably a nap because I bet I'm grouchy.
1: Yeah, nap does help. Yeah. I'm not a napper, but you know, if I'm
2: when you're down
1: like
2: for
1: I'm
2: the
1: feeling,
2: count,
1: sometimes you gotta listen to your body.
2: Mm-hmm.
1: Yikes! Well, what about you? If you ended up getting down for the count after New Year's Eve, New Year's Day, how did you fix yourself? Was it just good old fashioned water and some rest, or do you have a certain cure that works for you every time? Give us a call, 812-491-9468. 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
2: Soak it in.
1: Yes.
2: Because as like as much anticipation as you have in like excitement, it's like, you know, this phase is going to pass. And then you're gonna have a child that exists and she's always gonna exist and your life is gonna be changed forever. You know,
1: forever.
2: You're never gonna know this moment again.
1: No.
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1: We are officially in the spookiest month of the year, Mackenzie.
2: Yay!
1: It's Clay, it's Mackenzie, it's the Hot 96 Morning Show, and Halloween just days away now. People getting excited.
2: People
1: already have their costumes from what I've seen around town.
2: Totally.
1: And I've yet to get my costume, but
2: I know. I always decide last minute, but it's fine.
1: We're working on it.
2: Yeah.
1: Anyway, of course, with the costumes, you have to get into the mood of spooky season by getting a little spooky.
2: Yes.
1: And I found a generator online that will tell us what our fate would be if we were in a horror movie.
2: Oh, okay.
1: So it's one of those things where you have to give your first letter of your first name, the last letter of your first name, and then the last.
2: So like totally random, but yeah. Okay.
1: Yes. So tons of choices.
2: I hope I live.
1: Probably not.
2: Oh.
1: So, we'll start with you, Mackenzie.
2: Okay.
1: Mackenzie is M, and on this generator, it says you were smacked.
2: Okay, I can handle that.
1: You were smacked.
2: I was smacked.
1: So, Mackenzie starting off getting smacked in our horror movie.
2: Okay.
1: The last letter of your first name is an E.
2: Yes.
1: You were smacked by Lucille Ball.
2: Oh, rude.
1: Either, I'm guessing, the ghost or the person.
2: Yeah.
1: You'd have to travel back in time for that.
2: I feel like I can take her, so.
1: All right. And now the first letter of your last name, Hart.
2: Yes.
1: So you were smacked by Lucille Ball in the woods. And that's how you died.
2: I really did die.
1: Maybe.
2: From a smack.
1: I guess your fate in a horror movie is just being smacked, which I guess you live. Unless Lucille Ball's got them hands.
2: Yeah, you never know.
1: You never know.
2: That is interesting.
1: Well, good for you. You live.
2: Yeah, yeah. I'm just glad it wasn't really gruesome.
1: Right.
2: Like, I can handle a smack.
1: By Lucille Ball, we don't know.
2: That's true.
1: The ghost or the person?
2: She could be back.
1: She could be back. All right. She might have bear paws.
2: Oh, who man. Knows?
1: All right, we'll go with mine now.
2: Okay.
1: So I'm going to put my name in the generator. First letter of my first name is a C.
2: Okay.
1: And so I got smashed. Looks like I'm not even getting this far.
2: No, Hulk smash.
1: Immediately smashed. last letter of my first name is a Y. So I was smashed by a rabid squirrel. You hate when that happens.
2: Oh, me too.
1: And the first letter of my last name is an R. So I got smashed by a rabid squirrel while swimming alone.
2: Hey, you do like to swim.
1: I thought I was safe, and then here comes a rabid squirrel.
2: It came and found you swimming.
1: Yeah, out of nowhere.
2: And smashed ya.
1: This is not fair.
2: With its little
1: paw. How do you get to live? That's not cool.
2: And you're taken out by a little bitty squirrel.
1: But it was rabid, so.
2: Yeah, that is freaky.
1: You don't know what a squirrel is until it's rabid. All right, well, if you'd like to play along with our name generator, you can go to our Facebook page. You can look at our recent post, and it should be up there for you. You play along and comment what happened to you, what your fate in a horror movie is. It's Hot 96.
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1: For a lot of tri-state schools, the first day of school happened last week, or maybe it's this week. Congratulations. Welcome back.
2: Yeah, exciting.
1: It's Clay and McKenzie here in the Hot 96 Morning Show. However, there are probably already some kids that got in trouble.
2: Yeah.
1: And more than likely, I will call it, it's probably because of a dress code.
2: Maybe. I mean, it's summer, though, and they're so used to wearing whatever they want, and now you got to follow the rules again.
1: Yeah.
2: So I get it.
1: Yeah. Can't wear what you want anymore, unfortunately. And that might be a case, or it could be, you know, you got a little too excited on the first day of school, you weren't listening, and teacher just had enough. They probably sent you to the office.
2: Fair.
1: I mean, who's to say it wasn't me one day? It might have been. I don't know. I have had my share of principal's office visits.
2: Yeah, I never got detention, but I definitely was sent to the office a few times. Some for behavior, dress code violation, some for tardiness.
1: Right. I understand. I get it. Sometimes you just be acting a fool and, you know, the teacher doesn't have a sense of humor.
2: Just learn from your mistakes and be better and don't be a menace, because teachers have enough to deal with.
1: Right. They've got to deal not only with you, but other kids during the day. And that's a lot of kids to deal with.
2: That's a lot to manage.
1: That is a lot to manage, especially in the beginning of a school year. The last thing they want to do is have to deal with it all year.
2: Yeah. Be on your best behavior.
1: If you can. And if not, well, it happens.
2: You better be friendly with the principal. You guys better be cool if you're going to be up there all year.
1: Right. You're on a first name basis at this point.
2: Right.
1: But I totally get it. I was probably in trouble a few times and, you know, just learn from your mistakes.
2: That's right.
1: Give us a call. 812-491-9468. Text in 82474. Was your kid in trouble for the first week of school? If so, what do they do? You don't have to tell us names. You don't have to tell us where they go to school. You can just say what happened and why they went to the principal's office. That's totally okay. Top 96.
2: I would say soak it in.
1: Yes.
2: Because as much anticipation as you have in, like, excitement, it's like, you know, this phase is going to pass. And then you're going to have a child that exists. And she's always going to exist, and your life is going to be changed forever. You know, forever. You're never going to know this moment.

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1: Mackenzie, you know what I just realized the other day?
2: Tell me.
1: No one really orders food off of their phone anymore.
2: Ooh, yeah? Like actually calls it in is what you're saying?
1: Yes. It's Clay and Mackenzie here on the Hot 96 Morning Show. I think the last place that I put an order in on the phone for to go was a place called Yen Ching out there on South Green River.
2: Love Yen Ching.
1: Oh, I love Yen Ching. It's not, this is not a paid advertisement.
2: No.
1: I'm just letting you know.
2: It's just the truth.
1: That's probably the last place I called to order a to-go order on the phone.
2: Fair.
1: Not using online order. Not using my phone to order online.
2: Yep.
1: This was straight up calling the phone number, talking to a real live person on the other end, saying what I wanted. And then they tell me what it will cost. I go pick it up, and that is it.
2: Yeah. Speaking of local, I have recently done that to Wasabi in Evansville.
1: So
2: I know
1: you did call on your phone.
2: Yep, it's true. They have a couple locations, so I always call me and Tyler's sushi orders and Wasabi. And then I love a good salad from Taroni's.
1: Oh.
2: I know Taroni's is known for pizza. Don't come at me. It's delicious. But they have this Italian salad that, like, shoot, I might order it today because that sounds good. So I'll call it in, like, when I leave here.
1: Yeah.
2: And then I'll drive by Forget-Me-Not on Weinbach. And I will pick up my salad.
1: Ooh.
2: Say less.
1: So you actually do it pretty often?
2: Yeah.
1: Okay.
2: I do it more than I like DoorDash or Uber Eats because honestly, like, I know some people think that's so convenient.
1: Right.
2: I think it's complicated.
1: No, that won't count. No.
2: I think it's complicated.
1: What counts?
2: It stresses me out.
1: What counts is calling someone on the phone and putting your order in. It's not getting online on your phone to put the order in for, like, Uber, DoorDash, all that stuff.
2: Right.
1: Or straight from the place itself.
2: Yeah.
1: No, I'm talking about talking to a person on the phone to put that order in. I don't see it happen anymore. Usually you'll just get on your phone there and you will get on, like, the web browser and order it there, and then that's about it.
2: Yep.
1: But you really don't see that anymore. What's the last place you put an order in on the phone talking to somebody?
2: Yep.
1: Where was it? When was it? Give us a call, 812-491-9468. 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
1: It's the Hot 96 Morning Show. Clay and Mackenzie. I'm back. I was on vacation. It's good to be back, Mackenzie.
2: It's good to have you back. I'm sure you enjoyed your time off, but we missed you.
1: Yes, it just feels great to, you know, go away for a little bit and then come back and just be reset. I feel like everybody needs that. Just go away for a week.
2: Absolutely.
1: And then come back and just get right back into it. It's like a deep breath for the entire soul.
2: Yeah, it's a nice little reset, a refresh.
1: Right. What were you doing while I was gone?
2: The usual. I mean, I'm glad you were, you know, relaxing, seeing the world.
1: Dancing, high popping.
2: I was doing the usual. Yeah. I was here. I was at the studio doing all the things.
1: All the things. And here's where I went. So I ended up traveling out to Virginia Beach. We went through West Virginia. We ended up seeing a national park that I did not even know existed.
2: Nice.
1: Called New River Gorge National Park.
2: Love it.
1: Beautiful out there. Lots of great scenery. We went through some cool little spots up in West Virginia, these small little towns, and eventually made our way to Virginia Beach. Never been there before. Beautiful area. Lots of walking that we did.
2: Oh, yeah.
1: They have a nice boardwalk, and they've got just a cool little beach setting. Made some friends with the people that were in this Mexican restaurant.
2: Of course.
1: Just down like a couple blocks away from where we were staying. And eventually made our way up to Washington, D.C. We wanted to check out the sites and the Smithsonian.
2: Of course.
1: I'm a huge history buff, so I was like definitely looking forward to that.
2: You got to do a little bit of the touristy stuff.
1: Yeah, and that's what we did. And here's what the sad part is, because it is the 250th anniversary of the country. So much of that city was fenced off.
2: Oh, true.
1: A lot of it was
2: fenced
1: off.
2: They're like preparing for all the things, I'm sure.
1: Right. They've got a lot of stuff going on up there right now because of celebrations and whatnot. So we couldn't walk around as much as I thought we were.
2: Yeah, the timing was not ideal, I guess.
1: Right. I assumed and knew that there would be some things that we couldn't get to because of how big of a celebration there would be, but yeah, I didn't get to see everything, but we just had to like make our way around fencing, and it is what it is.
2: For sure.
1: And we had to go, of course, see the biggest celebrity in the world right now, that reflecting pool.
2: Oh. Yep, a lot of controversy around the pool.
1: Right. We don't get political on this show at all.
2: No.
1: But, you know, you can't stay away from politics when you're Washington, D.C.
2: True.
1: That thing was green.
2: Yeah.
1: It was pretty green.
2: You were like, oh.
1: So that was fenced off.
2: I'm sure it was.
1: They had guards everywhere out there. You know, they're just.
2: Yeah, no doubt about
1: making
2: that.
1: Making sure nothing happens to it. That's as far as we'll get into that.
2: Right.
1: But other than that, you know, of all the history that's gone through that town, it was so cool to see and enjoy.
2: Oh, I bet.
1: And meanwhile, here in the tri-state, a lot of things are going down, Mackenzie, that I missed.
2: You did miss a lot in a span of a week.
1: Right.
2: You'd be surprised.
1: Right. So coming up next, we'll just go through the things that happened in the tri-state while I was out. Top 96.
2: I would say soak it in.
1: Yes.
2: Because as much anticipation as you have in like excitement, it's like, you know, this phase is going to pass. And then you're going to have a child that exists, and she's always going to exist, and your life is going to be changed forever. You know,
1: forever.
2: You're never going to know this moment again.
1: No.
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1: I found a story online, Mackenzie, and I want to relay it to the tri-state, and I want you to jump in on the conversation too.
2: Okay.
1: Because I think this could be called suspicious.
2: So, interesting.
1: Yes. Clay Mackenzie here in the Hot 96 Morning Show. The story goes, this is from someone named Keith.
2: Okay.
1: So Keith says, my fiance claims that she can't remember her first kiss. She says there are two boys who might have been her first kiss, but she can't remember which one was. I find that hard to believe. My fiance doesn't have the world's best memory, but it's way better than mine, and I remember my first kiss vividly. And he says, the girl and I were both 14. We were in the basement of my house, and the girl had just eaten a grilled cheese sandwich that my mom made her. And at the time, I was a little repulsed by the idea of grilled cheese sandwiches. I've never had one. But the mood was right, and I was a 14-year-old boy, so eventually went for the kiss anyway. And he remembers the hesitation. Keith says, I remember enjoying the kiss, but in hindsight, I might never have later tried grilled cheese if we never had that. This dude's stuck on the grilled cheese.
2: Yeah, there's something going on there.
1: Yeah, but he wants to know if it's weird that his fiance doesn't remember her first kiss. I say yes. I say it is weird.
2: You think it's weird?
1: Yes, that's like a... It's like a ritual, basically.
2: It's a big
1: into adulthood
2: deal, yeah.
1: I mean, if you're like 7 or 8 years old and you had a first kiss.
2: Right, like on the playground.
1: Like on the lips, yeah. Then maybe. But I feel like everybody will remember like their first real kiss.
2: But see, man, I don't feel like mine was romantic You're right, I do. But like vaguely.
1: I think she doesn't want to talk about her first kiss. That's what it sounds like.
2: I mean, I was in eighth grade. That's not as bad as I thought.
1: Mm-hmm.
2: Middle school-ish.
1: Yeah.
2: But I almost wish I would have been older so it did mean something, because I look back, I'm like, I didn't even know what I was doing. I think I just leaned in and hoped for the best.
1: Right.
2: Close my eyes.
1: See what happens.
2: Yeah, pretty much.
1: I was lame. I didn't get my first kiss until I was like 15.
2: I mean, eighth grade, you're like 13, 14. So we, right. we were close.
1: Yeah.
2: You were probably like a freshman. So
1: right. Everyone around me was already like kissing and stuff. I'm like, well, it'll happen when it happens.
2: Hey, if I could give any advice, if you're in that age range and you're thinking about kissing, man, don't rush. You got the rest of your adult life to do adult stuff. Like, be a kid.
1: Be a kid. But I think it is weird that she doesn't, in quotes, remember her first kiss. That's odd.
2: If it wasn't good, maybe she just, like, has blocked it out.
1: She should remember a terrible first kiss.
2: I guess you're right.
1: She should. I think she's hiding something. Press her on it. Do you have advice? Or maybe you don't remember your first kiss? If so, I want to know why. I feel like everybody remembers their first kiss. Give us a call, 812-491-9468. You can text in at 82474. It's Hot 96.
2: I would say soak it in.
1: Yes.
2: Because as much anticipation as you have in, like, excitement, it's like, you know, this phase is going to pass. And then you're going to have a child that exists. And she's always going to exist, and your life is going to be changed forever. You know,
1: forever.
2: You're never going to know this moment again.
1: No.
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1: Clay, did you get a new wallet recently?
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1: I thought so, because you keep it out on the desk and
2: I take everything out of my pockets whenever I sit in here because I want to, you know, not feel like I've got, you know,
1: and you'll drop it, yeah. You'll drop it all over the floor.
2: And I'm sitting on it, and it's just uncomfortable, but
1: fair.
2: Did get a new wallet. Clay McKenzie here in the Hot 96 Morning Show. As a guy, I feel like we don't really get wallets a lot.
1: No.
2: Because the last wallet I had for like 10 years. I had it in college, and then I used it all up until this point. And I will admit that it was falling apart a little bit. You know, the place where you put your ID was ripped.
1: Yep.
2: And mm-hmm. It still was a pretty good wallet. And then Katie looks at it and is like, you need a new wallet. I'm like, do I?
1: No, she's right.
2: It still works. It still works.
1: Barely.
2: It's holding everything in. But I want to know, out of both the wallets that I've owned, so the previous one that I got 10 years ago up to the brand new one I got now, how many purses would a woman buy between that time?
1: Mm.
2: Because y'all love to buy purses.
1: True, because purses are an outward display of expression and your personality. So if you want to switch up your look, you can switch up your purse.
2: Mm.
1: You feel me?
2: No.
1: Okay, well, sometimes also you want to wear like a crossbody bag so it's small. Sometimes you want to wear like a fanny pack situation so it's small and out of the way. Sometimes you don't want to carry a large purse, but Other times you need that big purse because who knows what the day is going to bring. I got to have everything in here If you need it, if I need it.
2: Right. I carry a wallet.
1: Yeah. And up until now, you barely did.
2: What's in the purse that you carry with you all the time?
1: You know what?
2: Obviously, ID. Let's just go through Mackenzie's purse real quick.
1: Wallet.
2: Your big fat wallet you have.
1: Yeah, with all my money.
2: Water bottle. Got that too. Don't need
1: my
2: a purse
1: badge.
2: For it.
1: My work badge.
2: I got that too. I wear it on my neck.
1: Ibuprofen.
2: Okay. I keep that in my car.
1: I get headaches.
2: Okay. What else you got in there?
1: Two sets of car keys because I got a new car. So Don't worry about that.
2: Okay. I usually keep those in my pocket.
1: My sunglasses, my checkbook, my AirPods, A pen, and a phone charger. Like, I have everything. And I had a protein bar in there, but I'm eating it currently. So, you know what?
2: I'm prepared. Everything you just named off, I keep with me, but it's either in my pockets or my car.
1: There's a lot to keep in your pockets.
2: Not really. Car keys.
1: Your pants are going to fall down.
2: Phone, wallet. My badge usually goes around my neck. I keep, like, take it off when I get in my car.
1: Men are simple creatures.
2: We are, but we don't go around buying bags.
1: Well, I hate that for you because buying bags is fun.
2: No. Men don't need new wallets. We just use the one we have that's given to us at birth.
1: Until it literally rips into shreds.
2: It disintegrates and we're still good with it. It's like underwear. We just don't need any new. We don't need anything new until it's too late. And then we eventually need something.
1: It's too late.
2: That's a, you know what? Ask your significant other, fellas.
1: Men.
2: How many purses have they gone through and how many wallets have you gone through just in the last 10 years? 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
14: All right, this is night one.

Cloudy this morning, otherwise mostly cloudy as we go through the day. Cooler, some sun at times. Highs at 76. Mostly cloudy, cool tonight as autumn begins. Lows down to 61. Wednesday, mostly cloudy, some sun. Highs at 74. Our average high this time of the year is at 80. Wednesday night, mostly cloudy. Lows will dip to 60. And then Thursday, a mix of sun and clouds. Highs at 76. I'm 14, First Alert. Meteorologist Byron Douglas on Hot 96.

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2: A man in California was arrested after somebody near him in a movie theater was on their cell phone. So what did he do about it? And I can totally understand why. 34-year-old Matthew Ware became so upset with this person on their phone during a movie that he decided to pepper spray them. Yep, right there during the movie. And everyone around him also got affected, so officers responded and they arrested him on suspicion of misdemeanor battery. But honestly, we've all been there where someone is on their phone, it's very bright, and you're thinking, why are they doing this? What can I do to solve this issue? Well, Matthew just decided to pepper spray him. But maybe there's other ways. Text radar to 82474. You can get the full story. But honestly, there's been some times where I'm definitely on Matthew's side of things. It's Hot 96.

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And apparently it's affecting everyone around me. 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
1: What's wrong with your face?
0: I can't control my facial expressions.
1: Oh, I think that's a man thing.
0: Oh, it's just a man thing.
1: Yeah.
0: You sure?
1: Because Tyler has that same problem.
0: We can't control our facial expressions?
1: Yeah.
0: All right, let's talk about this. Clay Mackenzie here in the Hot 96 Morning Show. Before I go into my spiel, I want to know what Tyler's problem is with his face.
1: I mean, I just feel like when he comes home and I'm already home, I'm like, honey, yay, you're home. I'm happy. I'm smiling. I run up to you.
0: You do it every day?
1: Yes.
0: Uh-huh.
1: Maybe okay. I don't get up off the couch some days, but I still greet him with that same amount of enthusiasm.
0: Okay.
1: I get home, nothing. Blank stare. Like he's waiting for me to say something.
0: Yeah, the audacity of you being quiet.
1: Right.
0: Yeah.
1: You should be happy to see me. You should be smiling. You should be just overjoyed that I am now in your presence. And he just blank stares, no enthusiasm. I'm like,
0: disturbed his peace.
1: Let me just turn around and walk back out and we're going to try again.
0: So that's his face problem?
1: Yes.
0: That he has no emotion.
1: Nothing.
0: Gotcha.
1: I'm like, hello.
0: Mine is the complete opposite.
1: Oh.
0: Because my face tells so many stories, apparently.
1: Oh.
0: Because my face has a mind of its own.
1: Fair.
0: And it will react to everything.
1: At least you don't have RBF.
0: I don't, no. My eyebrows, for some reason, can tell an entire story on their own.
1: That just means you're animated.
0: Yes, but it also gets me in trouble.
1: Mm.
0: Because I'll, for example, with my wife Katie, she'll tell me something and my eyebrows do stuff that I'm not even realizing.
1: Yeah.
0: And then she's like, why are you looking at me like that? I'm like, what are you talking about? She's like, don't look at me like that.
1: Just be like, I have an eyebrow problem.
0: Yeah, I have an eyebrow problem.
1: I'm just finding out about it in my 30s.
0: I can't control my facial expressions.
1: Yeah.
0: For another example, my mom has told me this before, like, what are you doing with your eyes? I don't know. What's going on?
1: Are you looking somewhere crazy?
0: Our boss has said something about, like, your eyebrows are doing something. Okay. I don't realize my eyebrows are doing stuff.
1: I've never noticed your eyebrows, and I see you literally every day.
0: I know, and that's what I'm trying to figure out. Do I have a facial expression problem?
1: Interesting.
0: Because if someone's telling me something stupid,
1: right,
0: then my eyebrows react.
1: I'm like,
0: like your eyebrows right there. Apparently,
1: yeah.
0: I'll do that face, and I get in trouble for it.
1: Yeah. I mean, that isn't a nice face. That's like a...
0: Yeah, my eyebrows.
1: Yeah, you just did it.
0: Eyes
1: I
0: can
1: saw
0: crinkle,
1: it.
0: And I'll also get in trouble for that too, because Katie tells me I'll get wrinkles if I.
1: Yeah,
0: do that.
1: No. See, I try not to do that.
0: Yeah,
1: because I don't need any more Botox up here, so I'm going to try to just naturally not wrinkle my brows.
0: Yeah, because I furrow my brows sometimes.
1: Yes, it's easy to, but you got to stop. So just think like happy thoughts. Don't put your eyebrows together and be like, what?
0: They have a mind of their own. I'm not doing this.
1: You have to focus.
0: I can't.
1: Think about it.
0: So much going on.
1: Think about separating your eyebrows.
0: That's another story. Do you have a facial expression problem like I do? Because I need to make sure it's not just me. 812-491-9468. Call that number. Text in 82474. Do your eyes or your facial expressions get you in trouble? Top 96. It is.

0: say.
1: Mackenzie, would you say you remember faces better or names better?
2: So I really pride myself on trying my best to remember people's names because I know how much it means to be like greeted by your name.
1: Yes.
2: So like when I'm teaching classes and stuff, I try my best to be like, okay, I've got to remember this person's name. But I have totally called someone by the wrong name before, which is so embarrassing.
1: It is not fun.
2: But I tried.
1: It's a terrible feeling. Clay and Mackenzie here in the Hot 96 Morning Show. I am terrible with names. I'll admit it.
2: A lot of people are.
1: I will look someone dead in the eye, say their name, and then forget it 2 minutes later.
2: Okay, fair. When you're like in a conversation and you first meet someone, but then all of a sudden you start talking and then you're like,
1: what's your name?
2: Did they say their name was?
1: Yeah. I can't remember. But I found some tips and tricks on finding out what happens when you forget someone's name, a way for them to like say their own name or maybe like bring that memory back.
2: Okay.
1: You can say these phrases instead of admitting that you don't remember their name. You can be like, hey, friend, how are you doing today?
2: Oh, for sure. Hey, we've friend. All said that.
1: You're like, oh, I don't remember your name.
2: See, I love when it's girl to girl because it's like, hey, girl.
1: Hey, girl, what's up? Good to see
2: like
1: you again.
2: Like anything but your name. Hey, queen.
1: Girl, how you been?
2: Hey, diva.
1: What's up, lady?
2: What's up, bestie? Like, I will literally say every generic phrase under the sun.
1: Yeah, and it works.
2: Until I figure out what your name is.
1: So there you go. You found out Mackenzie's trick of she just forgot your name, so she's going to call you bestie or girlfriend.
2: Sometimes I do be just saying that, though, because I like those words. You'll never know.
1: Good cover. Someone also texted in 82474 to say, how do you pronounce your name? Doug.
2: Right. What if it's literally
1: I'm terrible with names.
2: Jane?
1: Could you tell me yours again?
2: Yeah.
1: I do that all the time.
2: And that's okay, because I think you're like, you're admitting the fault. Like,
1: yeah,
2: you know.
1: It's all on you.
2: I have short-term memory loss. You literally just told me your name. What was it?
1: I was dropped as a child. What's your name again? And that one's fact.
2: Oh, fair.
1: It's fact. Sorry, I fell off the couch.
2: But that's human nature. Like, I do think if you kind of admit your fall and be like, I'm so sorry.
1: Your name
2: like,
1: is...
2: I blanked.
1: Yeah. Your name is unique. What's the story behind it?
2: Again, hopefully it is.
1: Doug.
2: Right.
1: Named after Dig Doug.
2: Named after Doug Dimmadome.
1: Even better. Yeah. My family was just big fans of Fairly Odd Parents.
2: Me too.
1: Doug Dimmadome.
2: Me too.
1: If you know, you know. Right. How do you spell your name again? D-O-U-G.
2: Yeah, but also like, are you going to write him a letter? Like, why do you need to know the spelling?
1: We're just going through tips and tricks of, you know, if you forget someone's name, you know, ways to get around that. Because I definitely need these.
2: No, fair. This makes me think of The Office when Michael is giving a lecture and he just calls people like by what they look like. Like one guy's Baldy.
1: Baldy. Yeah. Fatso. Oh, no.
2: Like, it's just, it's like, and he says it's like this, you know, mnemonic trick or something to be able to figure out people's names. And it's absolutely not.
1: That's not the best way.
2: So, yeah, if you have a better way, please fill us in.
1: Yes. Call 812-491-9468 or text in 82474. What do you do when you forget someone's name? It's Hot 96.

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4: Okay.
3: A League of Their Own Evansville movie premiere playbill.
4: How cool.
3: It is a throwback indeed. They say the condition is used like new. I mean, it looks like it's in great condition.
4: Yeah.
3: It's a handout from the Evansville premiere porch pickup on the west side of Evansville.
4: That is a piece of history.
3: For sure. I mean, it looks like it's in great condition. The front of it has League of Their Own titled on it.
4: Nice.
3: It says the Evansville premiere. And it also on the inside has pictures from the set and Bossy Field.
4: That's so cool.
3: And on the back, it has special thanks to, you know, all the locations involved.
4: Yeah.
3: So, wow. little piece of history. What do you think this is worth?
4: I'm going to say $40.
3: It's actually going for $10.
4: Oh, see, I overestimated.
3: I know.
4: I just feel like that's something, like, you could frame that, and keep that. It. It's so local.
3: Yeah. The local piece of history. I don't know. Maybe,
4: interesting.
3: Maybe someone listening can find that and get it for a great deal.
4: Yeah, it's a bargain.
3: All right. Our second item, a 2005 SpongeBob TV with a DVD player.
4: Amazing.
3: Matching set, yellow everywhere.
4: I want it.
3: The DVD player has, yellow all over it and SpongeBob's face. And the television, one of those big old chunky TVs.
4: Oh, of course. Has to be.
3: Has to be. Yellow all over with different spots that make it look like our
4: favorite
3: sponge.
4: Yeah.
3: And his face is the very top.
4: Yes.
3: And
4: all of the above.
3: We're selling the set. So
4: add to cart.
3: Used, good condition. Looks like it could use a little cleanup. But what do you think all this together would be?
4: I'm going to say 60.
3: Going for $300.
4: Oh my God.

0: I mean,
1: talk about a piece of history.
0: Maybe limited edition.
1: It's SpongeBob.
0: It is SpongeBob.
1: I mean, I loved SpongeBob. My younger brother could probably be considered a super fan.
0: Oh, so, love SpongeBob?
1: If this is like a collector's item, you know, maybe I could see it worth that much money. Poor memory.
0: I know.
1: Poor memory.
0: All right. Well, if someone will get a great bargain, who knows?
1: Yeah.
0: And our final item, we're sticking with cartoons. This is a bowling ball being sold here from Evansville, but the image is Dexter from Dexter's Laboratory.
1: Oh, funny.
0: The 12-pound bowling ball. It is Dexter. I guess he has this like robot thing that he gets into that he can walk around
1: okay.
0: in.
1: Okay. Yeah, yeah, yeah.
0: So that is the image on there.
1: And it's a bowling ball.
0: It's a bowling ball. Pre-drilled. It says in the condition that's used good. Has some nicks and scratches.
1: Okay. I don't know what bowling balls go for. I'm going to say $25.
0: It's going for $45.
1: Gosh.
0: Originally was being sold for $60, but they dropped the price.
1: Okay. All right, why?
0: Lots of good stuff being sold out there. It's just up to you to find it.
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0: McKenzie, I experienced something for the first time that I thought was only something you would see in a viral video, but apparently it is real.
1: Okay.
0: Clay and McKenzie here in a Hot 96 morning show. I was at the grocery store the other day.
1: Yeah.
0: And whole place is just packed.
1: So naturally.
0: I got there at the right time. And I'm driving around in the parking lot looking for a place to park. Somebody finally gets out of a parking spot. And I see two people walk into that spot. And they're not in the middle of it. They're to the side of it. But you can totally tell they're sitting there. And
1: like not in their car. They've gotten out of their car.
0: Yeah, they're outside of their car, standing in the parking lot, in the space, to the side, but not in the middle of it. Does that make sense?
1: So they parked, they got out of their vehicle, and then now they're standing in another parking spot so that someone can't pull in.
0: I don't think they parked. I think they got out of a car that was looking for a parking spot.
1: Oh, understood.
0: And they saw that one and ran to it, and I was closer than the car was.
1: Right. That dropped them off. Okay, I understand.
0: Yeah, they're not in the middle of the parking spot, but they're there. I know what they're doing. They're saving that parking spot for that car. So I'm already there.
1: Oh, my
0: gosh. And I start to slowly pull in, and I can see the look on their face of, like, I can't believe they're doing this.
1: Okay, I can't believe you're standing there in your human body because that's where cars go.
0: I pull in, and I can just tell they're so mad. And I'm like, I'm really about to have a confrontation with these people.
1: So what, you're trying to save the driver a couple extra steps?
0: Yes.
1: Like, they already let you out.
0: Yes. They were saving that spot for the driver of the car they were just in.
1: Give me a freaking break.
0: It's something you see on viral videos.
1: Was it nice outside? Was it raining?
0: It was
1: like,
0: beautiful
1: outside. I
0: know
1: outside. It's hot. It's been hot. But
0: beautiful,
1: like,
0: outside.
1: Get out of town.
0: It was a close spot, though.
1: I don't care. We all need more exercise. Need more exercise.
0: I pull in and they have to move to the side because they see a car coming to park.
1: Yeah. Get out of the way.
0: And I'm like, I'm fully prepared to have a conversation and tell them how silly this is.
1: Yeah.
0: And I'm looking at them. They walk by and they look in and then they go around to the back. And then I see in my rearview mirror the car that they were waiting on. Pulls directly behind me and is like staring directly at my car. And I'm sitting there like cracking up. I'm like, I'm really about to talk to them about this.
1: Yeah.
0: But they left and they had to go find a different parking spot.
1: Oh, I have never seen anything like that.
0: I couldn't believe it was happening. I've never seen anyone try to save a parking spot
1: by getting out of the car and standing.
0: I've only seen viral videos of it. I've never seen it in person, but here we are.
1: Like, this makes me think of lunch in high school when you're like, save your friend a seat.
0: Right.
1: We are grown.
0: We're
1: Get
0: grown.
1: Out of the parking spot. Are you joking?
0: I was totally expecting to talk to them about it, but they, you know, went
1: because
0: on with their business.
1: Because they knew they were being ridiculous.
0: I hope they learned their lesson.
1: I hope so, too.
0: I couldn't believe it, though.
1: Get out.
0: Have you ever seen someone try to save a parking spot before? Because this is my first time, and I need to know if it's real, because I'm still thinking it was a dream. 812-491-9468, or you can text in 82474, or throw out anything ridiculous that you've seen in the parking lot, because that one is pretty ridiculous.
1: Wild.
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Cloudy this morning, otherwise mostly cloudy as we go through the day. Cooler, some sun at times. Highs at 76. Mostly cloudy, cool tonight as autumn begins. Lows down to 61. Wednesday, mostly cloudy, some sun. Highs at 74. Our average high this time of the year is at 80. Wednesday night, mostly cloudy. Lows will dip to 60. And then Thursday, a mix of sun and clouds. Highs at 76. I'm 14, First Alert. Meteorologist Byron Nicholas on Hot 96.

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2: Good Tuesday morning to you. It's Clay here. Appreciate you joining in with us this morning. TMZ is reporting that Dolly Parton quietly went to Germany to seek cancer treatment. The source says that in her final year of her life, she traveled to Frankfurt for experimental treatment. The insider notes the treatment only took a week and it restored some of the icon's strength, so it was assumed it worked. There's no word on what the treatment exactly was. Taylor Swift is bound to receive the first ever MTV VMA Artist Director honors at this year's VMAs. It's a new award that recognizes artists who have pushed creative boundaries and developed a clear directorial voice. Swift has won a record 4 Best Direction VMAs and is nominated again this year for Opalite. She got 9 nominations overall this year, including Artist of the Year and several nods for The Fate of Ophelia. Snoop Dogg will be the host of the ceremony in Los Angeles with Madonna, Lisa, Ray, and Shaboozy among the performers. The VMAs will air live from Los Angeles this Sunday at 7:30 Eastern Time on CBS with a simulcast on MTV and, of course, streaming on Paramount Plus. Finally, back here in the tri-state, an Evansville food pantry just received a major donation. The Indiana Pork Producers Association gave $5,000 worth of ground pork to the Society of St. Vincent de Paul, and the donation came after a local 4-H member won the Skillathon contest at the Indiana State Fair, and she was randomly selected from nearly 30 top youth participants, and her prize was to pick her favorite food pantry to provide the donation. And food pantry leaders say the gift came at the perfect time. Organizers say the donation will help provide nutritious food for local families facing hunger issues. Now that is awesome. Those are the three things you need to know to start your Tuesday. It's Hot 96.

Her twerking game is strong. His, not so much. Hey, Clay, could you never do that again, please? Thank you. Clay and Mackenzie in the morning on Hot 96.

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1: Today is officially the first day of fall.
2: Oh, I love it.
1: Fall equinox. The very first day of fall in the Northern Hemisphere. And we are here, finally.
2: I'm a big fan of the autumn season.
1: Same. That's when the weather gets crisp outside.
2: Yeah, cool it down a little bit.
1: It's not 10,000 degrees out there.
2: And football and bonfires and pumpkins.
1: Oh, my. We're looking forward to it. It may not have felt like fall in the last few days, but you know what? We're getting closer. I can feel it.
2: Right.
1: And the pumpkin spice is brewing.
2: For sure.
1: Right now.
2: For sure.
1: So in honor of the first day of the fall equinox, we are going to choose songs that just feel like fall. They
2: yeah.
1: give fall vibes.
2: So chill. Mm-hmm.
1: Maybe not the most energetic songs out there, but songs that are easy listening and
2: yes.
1: you can relax to them.
2: I like it.
1: And we're just going to go with that kind of vibe. So we're going to do anything beyond 2016.
2: Yep. So 10 years at least.
1: 2016 and farther back. So, Mackenzie, you have chosen your fall vibe song.
2: I did.
1: What do you want?
2: Yeah, so it's from 2013. Probably, arguably, his biggest hit. Hozier's Take Me to Church.
3: Take me to church. I was back at dog at the shrine of your life. I'll tell you my sins and you can sharpen your knife.
1: Yeah, great song.
2: Yeah.
1: That does give some fall vibes.
2: I agree. His voice and his style and his sound is very,
1: unique.
2: Yeah, totally.
1: And it does sound like he's singing in a church when he sings that song. So echoey. I like it. I'm going to throw it back a little farther than that. I'm going 2004.
2: Okay.
1: This song was everywhere back in the day. And I don't know why, but it just gives fall vibes to me.
2: Mm-hmm.
1: I'm going to go with

0: Maroon 5 in the early 2000s. Like, you almost can't beat it.
1: You really can. I mean, that was the band back in the early 2000s.
0: And somehow they've still stuck around.
1: Yeah, still making music.
0: They have so many hits. Like, if you actually go back year by year.
1: Oh, the catalog.
0: Decade, it's crazy. But this song that you chose, like, very, very, very good choice.
1: I don't know why I think of The Notebook when I hear this song.
0: Right.
1: Just every single time. And I'm also getting fall vibes from it.
0: Yeah.
1: All right, time to vote. If you'd like to hear Hozier's Take Me to Church, text Mac to 82474. Or if you'd like to hear Maroon 5, She Will Be Loved, text Clay to 82474. And the winner is coming up next on Hot 96.
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1: Today is the first day of the fall equinox, so we are choosing songs that give off fall vibes. And anything from 2016 beyond there.
2: Yep.
1: Going back into the past is what we are going with. And so Mackenzie chose Hozier with Take Me to Church.
2: I did.
1: His first single and most iconic, I would say.
2: Yeah, yeah. That and Too Sweet are up there. But obviously Too Sweet was just a couple years ago. So
1: right.
2: I think Take Me to Church gives the fall vibe that we're going for.
1: Yes. And I chose She Will Be Loved by Maroon 5. Gives off some heavy fall vibes.
2: Stellar choice.
1: Yes. You just got to get in your favorite sweater and hot tea.
2: That's right.
1: And you'll be ready. All right. Well, we've got our winner. And the winner is Maroon 5, She Will Be Loved.
2: Let me just get in my feels real quick.
1: Right?
2: This song.
1: Throw it back to 2004.
2: It's so good.
1: Very good. Oh, I love how they categorize this song, which genre it is. Pop rock, soft rock, and blue-eyed soul.
2: Sure.
1: Blue-eyed soul.
2: I agree, I guess.
1: They should also throw in fall equinox vibes.
2: Yes. Add that to the list.
1: I'm going to add that to that list real quick. Edit that. Perfect. All right. Maroon 5, getting the feels. She Will Be Loved on Hot 96.

0: We just got through talking about some great costume ideas for adults.
1: Yes.
0: But I need some help with baby costumes. Clay McKenzie here in the Hot 96 Morning Show. I am about to have a daughter. Could be here any day now.
1: Yeah. Itty bitty baby.
0: And the first thing that we want to do is get her a Halloween costume because she's going to be about a month old by that time. And it's going to be her first costume ever. So we need some ideas for a month old.
1: Yeah.
0: And we need to start now because, you know, clock's ticking.
1: Yeah, that's for sure.
0: Clock's ticking. We've got, Katie and I both have an idea of getting her, like a onesie that is basically pinstripes that said, I just did my 9 months in the pen or something.
1: I love that.
0: You know, she was occupying some space for a while.
1: I'd say so. And she broke out.
0: She broke out.
1: She escaped.
0: And Katie was like, we need to find some tiny handcuffs. I'm like, I don't know.
1: Oh my gosh.
0: I don't know if those exist.
1: Yeah, probably not. You might have to like put them on the stroller, like normal size handcuffs, like on the side. Like, hey, you get the gist.
0: Right. Something like that. I've thought about dressing her as a caterpillar.
1: That would be so cute.
0: You had a suggestion of just dressing her as Dolly Parton.
1: Yeah, because anyone can be Dolly if they want to. Anyone can pay tribute, and like, she would be so cute.
0: What if me, Katie, and the baby were dressed as Dolly Parton?
1: Yes. Yes. Because none of you are going to be blonde. Your baby's not going to be blonde. You and Katie aren't blonde. So right. I would like 3 blonde wigs, like super high up. Too.
0: Yes. Giant beehives.
1: Yes. That's what I'm talking about.
0: I'll talk to her about
1: pink
0: that.
1: Pink sparkle boots.
0: Okay. Pink is not Katie's color, but
1: that's all right.
0: We're going to have to work with something.
1: Yeah.
0: I mean, she wasn't just pink.
1: No, she could do the Dallas Cowboy cheerleader vibe. Because remember when Dolly dressed up in that?
0: True.
1: And she looked good.
0: Might have to pick a different team.
1: She's a fashion icon.
0: She is. Thought about a caterpillar. Maybe a little princess. That's an easy way out.
1: Of course.
0: Easy way out there. But definitely need some help from you. Text in 82474 or call 812-491-9468. If you've done this before and you've dressed up your baby in a costume, what were they? What was their very first costume? Because I definitely need some ideas, and I need them soon. 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
13: Let's make somebody a winner. 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
13: There are happy Halloween weekends happening right now. 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
1: Once again, the items are suitcase, stress ball, hair clip, and Penny playing for some happy Halloween weekend tickets to Holiday World. 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
2: All right.
1: Yeah, you're going to Holiday World.
2: Nice. I've never been.
1: You've never been to Holiday World? Wow. What have you been doing?
2: No, I'm not from here.
1: That would make a lot of sense. 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
2: Heather.
1: Alrighty, Heather. Well, if you are a tri-state resident, you have to go to Holiday World once in your lifetime. So we're going to make sure you do that. We're going to give you tickets. Does that sound good?
2: Yes.
1: Perfect. All right. Well, you're going to Holiday World to experience happy Halloween weekends. You just tell us the station that's made you a winner today.
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1: 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Home of Clay and McKenzie in the morning and the most hit music all day.
2: Cloudy this morning, otherwise mostly cloudy as we go through the day. Cooler, some sun at times. Highs at 76. Mostly cloudy, cool tonight as autumn begins. Lows down to 61. Wednesday, mostly cloudy, some sun. Highs at 74. Our average high this time of the year is at 80. Wednesday night, mostly cloudy. Lows will dip to 60. And then Thursday, a mix of sun and clouds. Highs at 76. I'm 14, First Alert. Meteorologist Byron Douglas on Hot 96.

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2: Good Tuesday morning to you. It's Clay here. Appreciate you joining in with us this morning. TMZ is reporting that Dolly Parton quietly went to Germany to seek cancer treatment. A source says that in her final year of her life, she traveled to Frankfurt for experimental treatment. The insider notes the treatment only took a week and it restored some of the icon's strength, so it was assumed it worked. There's no word on what the treatment exactly was. Taylor Swift is bound to receive the first ever MTV VMA Artist Director honors at this year's VMAs. It's a new award that recognizes artists who have pushed creative boundaries and developed a clear directorial voice. Swift has won a record 4 Best Direction VMAs and is nominated again this year for Opalite. She got 9 nominations overall this year, including Artist of the Year and several nods for The Fate of Ophelia. Snoop Dogg will be the host of the ceremony in Los Angeles with Madonna, Lisa, Ray, and Shaboozy among the performers. The VMAs will air live from Los Angeles this Sunday at 7:30 Eastern Time on CBS with a simulcast on MTV and, of course, streaming on Paramount Plus. Finally, back here in the tri-states, an Evansville food pantry just received a major donation. The Indiana Pork Producers Association gave $5,000 worth of ground pork to the Society of St. Vincent de Paul, and the donation came after a local 4-H member won the Skillathon contest at the Indiana State Fair, and she was randomly selected from nearly 30 top youth participants, and her prize was to pick her favorite food pantry to provide the donation. And food pantry leaders say the gift came at the perfect time. Organizers say the donation will help provide nutritious food for local families facing hunger issues. Now that is awesome. Those are the three things you need to know to start your Tuesday. Top 96.

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1: We're giving away SmackDown Live tickets. They're going to be at the Ford Center November 20th, and you can go if you can name this noise. We're on day two of this noise now, and the hint that I gave you yesterday is just follow the theme, because we're giving away WWE SmackDown Live tickets. Just follow the theme. Just imagine what this noise could be. I'm going to play it for you, and then I'll give you some instructions. Here we go. Oh! All right, what could that be? 812-491-9468. That's the number to call. We're taking three calls today, as always. If we don't get it today in three calls, we move this game to tomorrow. One more time. Oh! What could that be? Name that noise. It's Hot 96.

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2: 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So we're going to pick this game back up tomorrow morning, but I'm going to play it for you again. 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Oh! All right, we're picking the game back up tomorrow morning, 8:25 on Hot 96.

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1: A man in California was arrested after somebody near him in a movie theater was on their cell phone. So what did he do about it? And I can totally understand why. 34-year-old Matthew Ware became so upset with this person on their phone during a movie that he decided to pepper spray them. Yep, right there during the movie. And everyone around him also got affected. So officers responded and they arrested him on suspicion of misdemeanor battery. But honestly, we've all been there where someone is on their phone. It's very bright and you're thinking, why are they doing this? What can I do to solve this issue? Well, Matthew just decided to pepper spray him. But maybe there's other ways. Text radar to 82474. You can get the full story. But honestly, there's been some times where I'm definitely on Matthew's side of things. It's Hot 96.

Clay here in Hot 96. I'm going to do something nice for you. I'm going to give away a pair of tickets for WWE SmackDown Live coming to the Ford Center November 20th. And the way to win is be caller number 20 because it's going to be November 20th. You see what I did there? 812-491-9468. Let's get caller number 20.

0: soak it in.
1: Yes.
0: Because as, like, as much anticipation as you have in, like, excitement, it's like, you know, this phase is going to pass. And then you're going to have a child that exists. And she's always going to exist. And your life is going to be changed forever. You know,
1: forever.
0: You're never going to know this moment.

Top 96. It's crazy how fast something can turn into a meme. On Sunday night, Taylor Swift was jumping up and down when her husband, Travis Kelce, scored a touchdown for the Kansas City Chiefs. And she pointed at her finger where her giant doorknob ring is and said, "That's my husband." And now it's all over the internet. Well, you know what? I almost did the same thing because I held up my jersey when my running back, Jonathan Taylor, scored a touchdown in that same game and said, "That's my running back." But I didn't get turned into a meme. Thankfully, Top 96.

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Talia is our hot dog for this week, and she is a sweet little pup looking for a new home. 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

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Clay here, and that is going to be it for me today. 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

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Olivia Rodrigo is crushing it right now. Seriously crushing it. She is being named the best arena rock act in years. 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

over here in 6 minutes to get you some cash with Sterling United Federal Credit Union with our Hot 96 Cash App. Don't move. Bruno Mars, it's been rumored for years that this man had a huge gambling debt. $60 million, right? We all saw it. It was on TikTok. It was everywhere. Even Snopes got involved in this. Well, now he's like, listen, shh, quiet. Here's my property portfolio with an estimated $260 million net worth. I'm not poor. I'm rich, y'all. 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

So Sabrina Carpenter has this restraining order against an alleged stalker, which I've seen the Ring video. I don't think it's alleged, but I'm like, you know, everybody gets the benefit of the doubt. William Applegate, 31, came to her home May 23rd, unannounced and uninvited. Like, how did he even get that far? And, like, can you imagine looking at your Ring camera? How terrifying that must be?

famous? Wouldn't it be great to have all that money? Yeah, but then also every day everybody criticizes you no matter what. Like your boyfriend just posts a photo on Instagram and then everybody's like, why are you wearing that baby doll dress? And also you're too skinny. That's what Ariana Grande is dealing with right now. It's at 86.

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We are going to kick off the 2K Cafe at noon today. And I got to give you guys props. I don't know if you guys are still living in the weekend or you're just wishing the weekend was coming sooner, but it's only Tuesday. We got Enrique Iglesias. We got Pitbull. We got Lupe Fiasco. Wiz Khalifa. We're going way back with Big Timers. Keep them coming. I'm loving this. I'm previewing them.

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1: Mr. Worldwide to infinity, you know the roof on fire. We gon' boogie, oogie, oogie, jiggle, wiggle, and dance like the roof on fire. 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
1: Pitbull here on Hot 96. I remember I could take shots of fireball. It was like nothing. And now I have to like chase it with the Tums. And then another Tums the next morning.

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1: Yeah. Get out of the way. What?
0: And I'm like, I'm fully prepared to have a conversation and tell them how silly this is.
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Wiz Khalifa here on Hot 96. One of the first guests that I ever remember Taylor Swift bringing out on stage. I was at her show, I think it was the 1989 tour in Texas, and she's like, I brought out a special guest. We're like, all right, so I get Wiz.

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It's all with It Takes a Village, reminding you to adopt, not shop here on Hot 96. 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

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Tomorrow morning, they're playing What's Not in Katie's Car. 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

0: have to move to the side because I see a car coming. Park.
1: Yeah. Get out of the way.
0: And I'm like, I'm fully prepared to have a conversation and tell him how silly this is.
1: Yeah.
0: Clay and
1: Mackenzie in the morning.
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So Brad Pitt says that he briefly lost his girlfriend in the massive dance floor crowd at, I mean, obviously, Madison Square Garden, probably going to happen, for a little bit. Time is relative, though, right? He also said it was the wedding of the century and that they enjoyed the party for 10, maybe 12 hours. Can you imagine having a reception that lasted that long? It's at 96.

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4: I was walking through the intersection and a driver was not paying attention and hit me from behind. 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The customer service at Hensley was amazing. 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

I've got AJR and Stella Lefty both coming out, part of this hot streak. 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

It's Byron Douglas capping in with the First Alert forecast for this afternoon on Hot 96. 69 with clouds today, 62 overnight, and 70 with clouds tomorrow. I could definitely get into this fall vibey weather. 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

got CJ Khaled and Rihanna and Wild Thoughts on the Hit Music Channel, Hot 96. We got a hot streak that's going down till at least 4:42. And new music now from Ariana Grande. It's her latest called Petal on Hot.

I am Tyler Fox. Eminem, DHT, and Major Lazer all up for grabs today to beat today's 5 o'clock Fat Track during the Free Ride at 5. It's on our Facebook right now. If you head over there, you can still get your vote in. Eminem, so far in the lead. You could change that, though. Could be DHT or Major Lazer, depending on what you want to hear today at 5 o'clock. Just when

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Certainly appreciate it. I've got Kid Ink on the way, new Steve Lacy too. 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

on tour with Hot 96 artists Leon Thomas and Ray. That's Bruno with Risk It All on Tyler Fox. Got that new one from Miley called Bass Persuades. And the Far East Movement from our Hyundai of Evansville text line to 82474. 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

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Jeremiah and YG right now. Killer Throw.

0: have to move to the side because they see a car coming. Park.
1: Yeah. 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You know, what?
0: And I'm like, I'm fully prepared to have a conversation and tell them how silly this is.
1: Yeah.
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It's called Repeat It on the Hit Music Channel, Hot 96. I've got Cake by the Ocean. I've got Drake coming up and Taylor right now.

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That's Hunter X and Golden on the Hit Music Channel Hot 96. I don't know about you, but I'm choosing Kentucky. That's right, River Park Center in Owensboro. Big party going down. It's called Brewbecue. 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